93.9 Divinity TVX. Hey, what's your first name? Hopefully not one of these. People are sharing their worst names they've ever heard. Got the list coming up. Here's Jeff.

93.9 WTBX. Here are some names people can't believe a parent actually named their child. The name ABCDE, which is actually pronounced Absudi. Absudi. Lester. Archibald, Mulva, and the name Todd. Oh, come on, Todd. Here's Olivia.

0: Tyler Langley, she's in Texas. Devity TVX. Hey, All Pints North Brew Fest. Going to move from Duluth. Details on that. You got road construction again this week, and the bridge replacement best value contractor has been announced. You find that out, too, at WTVX.com tonight.
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Shake it. Hey, WDTVX, Summertime Sound. I got the 4th of July coming up next weekend in road trip seasons here. How about the best and worst dates for road trips? Coming up. Duh.

Hozier, Too Sweet on WTBX. We are the Northland's number one hit music station. You know, Minnesota, for the state here, you'd be surprised at where we landed on the best states for road trips this summer. I'll tell you where. Coming up in the next 20 minutes, here's Bruno Mars.

0: Noah Kahan, The Great Divide, on 93.9 WTVX. An annual study on the best dates for a summer road trip just came out. Rhode Island, America's tiniest state, last. At that point, when it's so small, what do you even do there? Why would you go there? Well, we got good news for Minnesota. Check this. Minnesota's at number one. 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
1: 93.9 WTVX, the Northland's number one hit music station. Apparently, when you fall in love, you lose two friends. Well, it's the commitment, right? I'm guilty of that. I haven't talked to my friends from high school since I met my future wife.

It's 93.9 WTVX. Here's a question tonight. What bonus would you choose? Okay, we'll talk about this coming up. Happier, luckier, higher pay, or more athletic? Here's Sienna, Spyros, Die on This Hill. God.

0: Alex Warren with Fever Dream on WTVX. I'm Belky. Hope you're having a happy, great pump day. It's Wednesday already. Here's a hypothetical tonight. What bonus would you rather choose? 10% happier, 20% luckier, age 30% slower, be 40% hotter, get 50% higher pay, or be 60% more athletic? Number one answer was get 50% higher pay.
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Taylor Swift off the Toy Story 5 soundtrack with I Knew It, I Knew You. Of course, it'll be the second weekend for that at the box office and getting big reviews for its opening weekend last weekend. Was it Bar Close? Semisonic. 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

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Oh, in honor of Jackass Best and Last, all the guys got a star named after them, trending. And they make a constellation that's shaped like a, well, you look at it and Google it for yourself.

0: 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Actually, imagine this happening down the road. 2 million bees escaping when a truck carrying the hives overturned in a town in Texas. And now apparently the whole town is buzzing.
1: Yeah.
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JB, Speedy, and WTVX. You know, I feel like summer's not really popping here. Although in France it is. They just recorded its hottest day ever. It was apparently so hot that French women shaved their armpits.

Devity TVX. I don't know when the last time you might have burnt a CD. Do you even know where your burnt CDs are, like compact discs? A 47-year-old man in the UK arrested for burning and selling remix CDs. Like, that's still a thing. Like, I just play my music on Spotify. Although it was fun to do that back in the day when I was in high school. Although I'd be embarrassed to find out what was actually on that CD now.

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Olivia Rodrigo often writes about jealousy of other women because that's something she's felt intensely since she was apparently young. She also charted all 13 songs on her latest album in the top 30 of the Billboard Hot 100. And her latest, right now, Drop Dead on WTVX.

0: Noah Kahan at WTVX. Catch you coming up tomorrow. Got your trivia in the morning, too, from McDonald's. A chance to win. I got Bruno Mars. His latest Maroon 5 with Tyla and Zara Larson next.
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1: 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Sounds good.

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1: 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I love it. I love it. I love it. It is Rich Steppen. And how are you? Coming up back in the day, this day in history, run through the birthday list. Tons of great music, but first, let's play some trivia.
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1: 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The Kentucky Derby is what kind of sports event? All right, text your answer to 866-720-5198. The Kentucky Derby is what kind of sports event? That is early morning trivia. Good luck. It's Chris Brown. This is Forever on WTBX.

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3: Any fog during the morning hours will eventually dissipate by around 9 or 10 o'clock this morning for lots of the region, and that'll lead to mostly sunny to partly cloudy skies later this afternoon. Highs will be ranging from the upper 60s closer to the lake to a few 70s inland. Winds will be light out of the east at about 5 to 10 miles per hour. Dry weather continues tomorrow. With Northern News Now, I'm meteorologist Brendan Pham.
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0: 93.9 WTBX with Bruno Mars. Early morning trivia this morning from McDonald's. The question was, the Kentucky Derby is what kind of sports event? A horse race is what we're looking for. That is early morning trivia this morning.
1: This is a piece of history, my man.
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0: All right, here we go. Back on this date, June 25th. 59 years ago, 1967, the Beatles performed All You Need Is Love on live TV for an audience of 200 million people. As a matter of fact, the Rolling Stones and The Who were in the studio as part of the audience. 49 years ago, 1977, Park Ranger Roy Sullivan was struck by lightning for a record seventh time. He did survive all of those strikes. 27 years ago, 1999, the Adam Sandler movie Big Daddy was released. Hard to believe it's been that long. And 22 years ago, 2004, The Notebook was released with Ryan Gosling and Rachel McAdams. And that's this day in history. These guys are going to be down at Target Field in August for a concert. It's My Chemical Romance. Welcome to the Black Parade. It's WTBX 93.9.

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3: From Northern News Now, I'm Natalie Heppner. For the first time since announcing plans for a controversial data center in Hermantown, Google reps spoke directly with community members yesterday about the proposal. The event was at the Odd Shrine Event Center in Hermantown, all about that 1.8 million square foot Google data center planned near Midway Road and Morris Thomas Road. More than a dozen different Google reps talked to hundreds of residents discussing data center topics such as water management, site selection, and more. Now, Google reps said that they are planning more community events like the one last night to allow for more public input. They say the next event is expected to be in August. Maurice's and the Minnesota Ovarian Cancer Alliance gave ovarian cancer survivors a free shopping spree yesterday. The survivors we chatted with tell us the event gave them a day for themselves. Others said the event provided an opportunity for other cancer survivors to find community with each other, offering a place to find support amongst fellow survivors. Now, you can get involved with the MOCA and find other opportunities to connect with survivors. We've got all of those details right now on our website. You can also find more news on our website as well. It's northernnewsnow.com. I'm Natalie Heppner.
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there with Lil Jon. Pitbull going to be down in Shakopee at that new amphitheater coming up in September, the end of September. Kings of Leon now. 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

0: WTPX with Noah Kahn. The Great Divide. Let's run through that birthday list for June 25th. We'll start with Benson Boone. Kind of got famous because of TikTok. That song, Beautiful Things, was his first one. Of course, he's had a lot of hits since then. Benson Boone is 24 years old now. Jimmy Walker used to be the Dynamite guy as J.J. Evans on Good Times 79. And Carly Simon, big hit You're So Vain about Warren Beatty back in 1972. Carly Simon is 83 years old. Some local birthdays. Roland Wesley Heitzman is 6 years old today. Sydney Chapman is 14. Sophie Slavich is 15. Tyler Schreiber is 18 years old today. Mackenzie Sandberg is 24. Jake Kudowski is 35 years old today. Brenda Skorich is celebrating a birthday, as is Marlene Cass Mingo, who is 63 years old. If it's your birthday, happy birthday from all of us here at WTBX.
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2: A look at your Northland weather being brought to you by Dale's Auto Body in Grand Rapids.
3: Any fog during the morning hours will eventually dissipate by around 9 or 10 o'clock this morning for lots of the region, and that'll lead to mostly sunny to partly cloudy skies later this afternoon. Highs will be ranging from the upper 60s closer to the lake to a few 70s inland. Winds will be light out of the east at about 5 to 10 miles per hour. Dry weather continues tomorrow. With Northern News Now, I'm meteorologist Brendan Pham.
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Our Community Watch is brought to you by Arrowhead Transit for over 50 years. It's been your ride. This is See You with Sean Paul now. Cheap Thrills on WTBX.

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5: Any fog during the morning hours will eventually dissipate by around 9 or 10 o'clock this morning for lots of the region, and that'll lead to mostly sunny to partly cloudy skies later this afternoon. Highs will be ranging from the upper 60s closer to the lake to a few 70s inland. Winds will be light out of the east at about 5 to 10 miles per hour. Dry weather continues tomorrow. With Northern News Now, I'm meteorologist Brendan Pham.
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3 days, Grace, new stuff. Don't want to go home tonight on WTBX. Coming up a little bit later on this morning, we'll give you a chance to win. Yeah, we got some tickets to You Oughta Know at the Pavilion in Grand Rapids. That is coming up. It's a 90s show. It should be kind of cool. We'll give you a chance to win some tickets.

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2: From Northern News Now, I'm Natalie Heppner. For the first time since announcing plans for a controversial data center in Hermantown, Google reps spoke directly with community members yesterday about the proposal. The event was at the Odd Shrine Event Center in Hermantown, all about that 1.8 million square foot Google data center planned near Midway Road and Morris Thomas Road. More than a dozen different Google reps talked to hundreds of residents discussing data center topics such as water management, site selection, and more. Now, Google reps said that they are planning more community events like the one last night to allow for more public input. They say the next event is expected to be in August. Mauritius and the Minnesota Ovarian Cancer Alliance gave ovarian cancer survivors a free shopping spree yesterday. The survivors we chatted with tell us the event gave them a day for themselves. Others said the event provided an opportunity for other cancer survivors to find community with each other, offering a place to find support amongst fellow survivors. Now, you can get involved with the MOCA and find other opportunities to connect with survivors. We've got all of those details right now on our website. You can also find more news on our website as well. It's northernnewsnow.com. I'm Natalie Heppner.
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0: sometimes I find out things and I pass that information on. You know, kind of like a public service.
1: Let's go.
2: All right, here we go. Celebrity news. Danny Paterno. He is the guy from Who's the Boss. Remember him? Anyway, he has 5 gig jobs, including Amazon delivery to make ends meet. He says he doesn't get residuals and he's got to do what he's gotta do. Jack White's wife, Olivia Jean, filed for divorce after 3 years of marriage. She cites, quote, inappropriate marital conduct, which makes further cohabitation unsafe and improper. Tom Hanks says Robin Williams' performance as the genie in Aladdin started the trend of movie stars being cast in animated films and ultimately led to him being in Toy Story. Daryl Hall from Hall & Oates is recovering from a successful kidney transplant. And Taylor Swift's I Knew It, I Knew You tops the Hot 100 chart for the second straight week. And other stuff, Oprah angered Whitney Houston's family by claiming that the last time Whitney was on her show, she was high and fell off the stage. And Olivia Rodrigo often writes about jealousy of other women because that's something she felt intensely since she was young. She also charted all 13 songs of her latest album in the top 30 of the Billboard Hot 100 chart, and she's putting on a women-only tour. Yeah, it's all women artists. Daisy Chain Fields Festival is what it's called, and she says all of the artists are playing for free, and 100% of the net proceeds will be donated to the female-focused nonprofits like Baby to Baby and Planned Parenthood. That's celebrity news on WTBX.
3: Any fog during the morning hours will eventually dissipate by around 9 or 10 o'clock this morning for lots of the region, and that'll lead to mostly sunny to partly cloudy skies later this afternoon. Highs will be ranging from the upper 60s closer to the lake to a few 70s inland. Winds will be light out of the east at about 5 to 10 miles per hour. Dry weather continues tomorrow. With Northern News Now, I'm meteorologist Brendan Pham.
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3: 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Good luck to you. These guys coming to that new place, Mystic Amphitheater, down in Shakopee this summer as well. It's Train, 50 Ways to Say Goodbye. 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
4: Any fog during the morning hours will eventually dissipate by around 9 or 10 o'clock this morning for lots of the region, and that'll lead to mostly sunny to partly cloudy skies later this afternoon. Highs will be ranging from the upper 60s closer to the lake to a few 70s inland. Winds will be light out of the east at about 5 to 10 miles per hour. Dry weather continues tomorrow. With Northern News Now, I'm meteorologist Brendan Pham.
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93.9 WTBX BTS Swim. It's time for Papa Murphy's Pizza Race. Your chance to pick up a large pepperoni pizza made from scratch, cheese bread, and some cookie dough. Just text your three answers to 866-720-5198. And today we're going to do, we did that whole 90s thing a little bit ago, so let's do three songs from the 90s. Any three songs, jot them down and text us to us. And if you are the third texter, you pick up the goods. Easy enough, right? Good luck to you. It's One Republic now. It's WTBX 93.9.

eventually. So if our time is running out, day after day, we'll make the mundane a masterpiece. Oh my, my, oh my, my love, I take one look at you, you're taking me out.

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4: From Northern News Now, I'm Natalie Heppner. For the first time since announcing plans for a controversial data center in Hermantown, Google reps spoke directly with community members yesterday about the proposal. The event was at the Odd Shrine Event Center in Hermantown, all about that 1.8 million square foot Google data center planned near Midway Road and Morris Thomas Road. More than a dozen different Google reps talked to hundreds of residents discussing data center topics such as water management, site selection, and more. Now, Google reps said that they are planning more community events like the one last night to allow for more public input. They say the next event is expected to be in August. Mauresis and the Minnesota Ovarian Cancer Alliance gave ovarian cancer survivors a free shopping spree yesterday. The survivors we chatted with tell us the event gave them a day for themselves. Others said the event provided an opportunity for other cancer survivors to find community with each other, offering a place to find support amongst fellow survivors. Now, you can get involved with the MOCA and find other opportunities to connect with survivors. We've got all of those details right now on our website. You can also find more news on our website as well. It's northernnewsnow.com. I'm Natalie Heppner.
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Welcome to my house. It's 93.9 WTVX with Flo Rida. It is Rich hanging out to run through our stack of leftovers coming up in just a couple. First, it's Somber. This is Homewrecker. It's WTVX.

0: things that I've got.
1: Benson Boone on WTBX. It's Benson's birthday today. He's 24 years old. Time for our stack of leftovers. We'll start with a woman in Chicago posted a funny video last month inviting anyone to join a picnic for her birthday. The invite quickly went viral, and more than 100 different strangers showed up to celebrate with her. She said people even came from a couple other states. It was super welcoming, and it felt like strangers hanging out like old friends. Kind of a cool idea. And a 22-year-old engineering student is helping thousands of people regain their smiles by creating 3D printed dentures for free. His name is Connor Gibson, and he taught himself how to do it while volunteering with a nonprofit clinic. His dentures have already transformed the lives of a few patients in the area, some of who got even emotional seeing their new smiles for the first time, and he's making people feel good. Very nice. All right, so our stack of leftovers on WTBX. We're back in just a couple. Hang on.
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4: Any fog during the morning hours will eventually dissipate by around 9 or 10 o'clock this morning for lots of the region, and that'll lead to mostly sunny to partly cloudy skies later this afternoon. Highs will be ranging from the upper 60s closer to the lake to a few 70s inland. Winds will be light out of the east at about 5 to 10 miles per hour. Dry weather continues tomorrow. With Northern News Now, I'm meteorologist Brendan Pham.
5: 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Hit it.

Justin Bieber's Speed Demon on 93.9 WTPX. It's reached another hour of tunes ready to go. Bella Kay's coming up. Got some Pink, Zara Larsson, and Taylor Swift too right now, though. Tayo Cruz, it's Break Your Heart. It's WTPX.

Olivia Rodrigo dropped dead on WTBX. Her new album, You Seem Pretty Sad for a Girl So in Love, just hit a new milestone. All 13 songs on the album chart in the top 30 of the Billboard Hot 100 chart. That just doesn't happen. So very cool for Olivia Rodrigo. Big X the Plug and Bailey Zimmerman. It's All the Way. It's 93.9 WTBX.

Zara Larson on 93.9 WTBX, the Northland's number one hit music station. It's Rich Shangela. You want to hear something? Text us anytime, 866-720-5198. Fallout Boy now. It's WTBX.

0: 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Coolest program going on. 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

93.9 WTBX. It's Rich kicking off another hour of your favorites, or at least hopefully they are. Olivia Rodrigo's coming up, Ella Langley, and some Nelly, too. First, it's Miley, Party in the USA. 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

hate to give the satisfaction asking how you're doing now. How's the castle built of people you pretend to care about? Just what you wanted. Look at you, cool guy, you got it. I see the parties and diamonds sometimes when I close my eyes. 6 months of torture you sold to some forbidden paradise. I loved you truly.

TBX, they asked a hypothetical question of 4,000 people. Which would you choose to be happier, luckier, slower aging, prettier or hotter, more money for your job, or better at any sport? We've got all those results. What would you pick? I'm taking the cash. We'll talk about it in a few. First, it's Nelly, Just a Dream. 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

0: WTBX Benson Boone. As we mentioned, it's his birthday today. Benson Boone is 24 years old. All right, so they asked this question online about 4,000 people. Which would you choose? You can become 10% happier. You could become 20% luckier. You could age 30% slower. You could become 40% prettier or hotter. You could get paid 50% more money for your job. Or you can become 60% better at any sport. Picking the money, as did the most people picked the money. 37% would take the cash. 23% said they would choose to be luckier. 17% said they'd choose to be prettier or hotter. 15% want to age slower. 5% want to be happier. And 3% of people picked that they would rather be better at any sport.
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Jack Harlow on 93.9 WTBX. We are the Northland's number one hit music station. Thanks for listening this Thursday morning. It's Teddy Swims, Mr. Know-It-All now on WTBX.

3 days grace. Still want to go home tonight on 93.9 WTPX. It's Rich with another hour of tune. Somber's coming up. Sienna Spiro got some Noah Kahan and Jason Derulo too. First, it's Icona Pop. I love it. It's WTBX 93.9.

WTBX. So MGK was in Minnesota a couple of days ago. Opened up that brand new amphitheater down in Shakopee. I saw tons of videos on TikTok. Looked like a great show. Wish I would have got to go down to that one. This is Cliche. This is WTBX.

0: 93.9 WTBX with Benson Boone. So Mars, the candy company, rolling out new M&Ms without artificial dyes in August. These packs will not have any blue or brown M&Ms in them because they're still having the process of finding natural coloring options for those two colors. They found them for the other colors, but not for those two. Hard to believe it's been 31 years now since the blue M&Ms came out and replaced the tan ones that used to be part of it. But anyway, watch for them this August. New M&Ms with no artificial dyes.
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All right, Tommy is in next. Have a great rest of your Thursday. This is new Harry Styles. It's American Girls on WTPX. We'll see you tomorrow on a Finally Friday.

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0: 93.9 WTBX. All right, something I'm giving away today, so you got to listen for it. I'll talk about it coming up in just a few minutes. Hang tight, here's Nikki.
1: Let's go to the beach, each, let's go get a wave. They say what they gonna say. Have a drink, clink,

0: Dominic Fike, 93.9 WTBX. It's Tommy. Just to let you know, I got a giveaway today. Trying to hook you up. And we're doing it again tomorrow, too. We're talking about giving you a pair of tickets to see You Ought to Know at the Pavilion, Grand Rapids, August 14th. Listen for the 90s sounder. And I'm just going to give you a big hint. I'm going to do it sometime between the very end of the 4 o'clock hour and the start of the 6. Okay, so probably sometime in the 5 o'clock hour, listen for that 90s sounder. And then you'd be the first person to text the keyword 93 to 866-720-5198. That's 866-720-5198. And I'll announce it again when, you know, I'm looking for the winner. And that's to win a pair of tickets to see the show. Courtesy of us right here at WTBX. And we've got more coming up with Three Doors Down, Diplo, Jesse Murph on the way, but Donna and Sabrina, hang on.
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0: Alex Warren, 93.9 WTBX. So do you take melatonin? I know, kind of a weird question just to come out of a song and ask you that. But interesting, out of an actual research study that was done with medical professionals of 130,000 adults, you ready for this? If you take melatonin every night, a new study suggests you might want to think twice. Researchers looked at the health records of more than 130,000 adults with insomnia, found those who had been prescribed melatonin for more than a year were 89% more likely to develop heart failure over the next 5 years. Which, you know, they were also nearly twice as likely to die during that period. Wow. So before you toss out those sleep gummies, there's an important catch. The study doesn't prove melatonin caused those problems, just to let you know. It only found a link, and the research hasn't yet been peer-reviewed. Doctors still consider melatonin safe for short-term use, generally 1 to 2 months, but researchers say the findings raise new questions about taking it every night for years. So just, you know, food for thought. I'm not a medical professional, but I found that one interesting. All right, more coming up. We'll get back into the music. Jason Mraz, Sabrina Carpenter, Bruno on the way, WTBX.
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Pitbull, Lil Jon, Dim. I love Miami, 93.9 WTBX. James Arthur, Say You Won't Let Go. 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

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Continuous and loving you for hanging out. We're just trying to chug our way through the rest of the day, get to the weekend. We got Shaboozy with good news.

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1: 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And you know, now that the kids are out of school and they're going through summer, hey, to help out, free summer lunch is available for children's 1 through 18 through United Way of Northeastern Minnesota. 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Through September 3rd, that's going on. So just keep that in your mind. 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

Ella Langley, 93.9 WTVX. It's Tommy with the Foxerazzi, the latest with the celeb gossip that's coming up. Hang on, we're going to get into it in a few. Bruno right now, just the way you are. 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
1: All right, so if you've always wanted to drive Cameron's Ferrari from Ferris Bueller's Day Off, now's your chance. California Casino's giving away a replica of the famous red sports car to celebrate the movie's 40th anniversary. That's pretty cool. Just remember, don't let your friend park in your glass garage. Meanwhile, Oprah Winfrey says Whitney Houston once fell on the set of her show after relapsing, but Whitney's estate strongly disputes that, saying the fall happened during the private sound check and she was not under the influence. I don't know. Must be slow news day. And singer Lizzo got emotional after her new album reportedly sold fewer than 3,000 copies in its first week, opening up about the disappointment on TikTok. And that's the Foxerazzi, where Ferris's Ferrari is back. Oprah and Whitney's estate can't agree on history. And Lizzo learned the charts can be as brutal as the comments section. More coming up next on WTBX.
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Mosty. It's 93.9 WTBX. Tommy just doing my thing and keeping it going, too. Obviously, we're working our way through a Thursday so we can hit the weekend tomorrow. Teddy Swims, Mr. Know-It-All, latest stuff right here. It's WTBX.

JB 93.9 WTBX. Tommy just keeping it moving on a Thursday afternoon. And we got the comedy bit of the day. That's before the end of the hour. Hang tight for that. Benson Boone, Mr. Electric Blue is on WTBX.

0: 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Comedy bit of the day today. I guess you can say it's about subtle signs that a husband is good.
1: The only way you know someone has a good marriage is if you never hear anything about it. My girlfriends who are in good marriages, they never mention the husband. Like, I don't even know if he's still there. That's a really good sign. Like, I don't even remember. My best friend, her name's Lucy. I've known her since we were 12. I don't even remember her husband's name. That's how little he comes up in conversation. I think he does something with birds. I don't know. She never talks about him. I'm like, that's a good, healthy marriage. My brother-in-law, my sister has a good marriage. I barely remember his name, and he's my brother-in-law. I think it's George. He's a good guy. She never brings him up. You know, if he's, you know a name if he keeps coming up. He's like, oh, Jeff keeps not doing the dishes. Then you know his name. That's the only reason.
0: So that right there is Erica Rhodes. Erica Rhodes, your comedy bit of the day with more on the way. Rihanna, Maroon 5, Harry Styles, WTBX.
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like you. Maroon 5, 93.9 WTBX, ready to kick off that Thursday drive coming up in a couple of minutes. And keeping it going, Harry Styles right now in American Girls. 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

Bruno 93.9 WTBX. All right, those You Ought to Know tickets, I've got those tickets coming up before the end of the hour. Just listen for that 90s sounder so you can win them. Here's Miles Smith.

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3: 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You ought to know. 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You want them? 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Good luck.

0: 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All right, so if you tried Villa's tickets, good luck. You got more coming your way for You Ought to Know tomorrow morning with Rich. And then I got another pair for you tomorrow afternoon before you head into the weekend. Just FYI. All right, we've got more coming up. 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

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Happy Backyard Safety Check Day. I don't know what that entails. Maybe just picking up landmines so your kids don't step in a big pile of poo. Here comes Ed.

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This is Miles Smith. Duh.

0: 93.9 WTVX on the North, it's number one hit music station. Hey, doctors that were rolling their eyes over like WebMD and Facebook health questions 10 years ago are really bugging over TikTok hacks and trends. There's a thread where doctors and nurses are listing the latest scary health trends, which include vaping, energy drinks, misusing GLP-1 drugs, and e-bikes. And I drove my e-bike to work tonight.
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